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0: You can hop into the show, 1-800-990-2448. 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
5: Yeah, it's World Emoji Day, celebrating all things emoji today. And we're getting 9 new ones very, very soon. I mean, at this point, at this rate, we probably won't have to use words anymore.
0: We're going back to hieroglyphics.
5: That's basically what it is. Everything is very symbolic. So I'll go over those 9 new emojis coming up.
0: Imagine if 1,000 years from now, aliens come and land and they're like, is that poo? Is that a poo emoji?
5: Is that all they ever talk about?
0: Is it? Because this one guy, Casey, that's all he's using is poo.
5: Poo.
0: Poo. And he's laughing right after it. Like, what a life. Also, speaking of emojis, we're going to ask you, what is the most used emoji you have coming up?
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1: Sasha's info dump.
2: It is, yes, World Emoji Day today. And you know what? We are using emojis a lot to communicate. I even find sometimes you can say a whole sentence without even writing a word. There's so many emojis out there now.
3: I'm just checking to see the emoji that my wife uses the most with me. Let me see here.
2: Oh, no. Mad face. Disappointed face.
3: Bullseye.
2: Yeah.
3: Let's see here. I got happy face. I got face with love hearts.
2: Aw.
3: I have praying hands. I have thumbs up.
2: Good.
3: I have aw. Oh, no. Be careful with opal. So it's one of those worried emoji faces.
2: Yes. Yeah, yeah, yeah.
3: Love, laughing, heart. Yeah, pretty good.
2: Oh, that's super sweet.
3: Yeah.
2: We will be getting 9 new emojis in the near future. One of them being a cracked smiling face, which represents like, I'm fine, but you're really absolutely not fine.
3: Really? Okay.
2: Monarch butterfly, it's about time. A net with a handle, a meteor, which is similar to the comet.
3: Oh, yeah.
2: But more fire, in case you need that. I do love, pardon me, I do love that we are getting a pickle. Because there's been times where I need it.
3: Because you're in a pickle?
2: Yeah, but the cucumber doesn't quite work. So the pickle's going to be great. There will be a lighthouse, an eraser, and the last two are leftwards and rightwards thumb signs, which can suggest like, hey, get a load of this guy kind of thing.
3: I like that. And I like the poo sign. That makes me happy. And I like the beer cheer sign.
2: Oh, I love that one too. Yeah. I tend to use that one quite a bit, especially around the weekend, right?
3: Yeah, I like that. Yeah, yeah.
2: Yeah, so those new emojis, we should see them early sometime next year.
3: Okay, can I ask you the cucumber emoji? What is that? Is this just for a cucumber? Like, am I being dirty?
2: And I understand why you're asking this, but not everything is a euphemism.
3: Okay, because I don't know.
2: Yeah. No, it's fine. But some things literally like, hey, could you go to the grocery store
3: and get a cucumber?
2: Get some cucumbers. That could be all it means. That's it.
3: Okay, but it doesn't mean anything else?
2: It could if you wanted to.
3: I don't know.
2: Oh, boy. That's your info dump.
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7: Air quality warning in effect. Increasing cloudiness tonight with scattered showers late tonight and overnight with the risk of thunderstorms. Widespread smoke, the low near 19. Cloudy with scattered showers and the risk of thunderstorms tomorrow. Local smoke in the morning, high of 22, humidex at 30. Sunshine on Sunday with a high of 23, the low near 12.

0: Muskoka's best country. Country 102. If you just popped in, congratulations and happy birthday to the emoji. It turns 27 today.
1: Yes. You know what emoji we haven't talked about yet, which is amazing, is the painted nails one. I love that one.
0: I've never used that one. What does that one mean?
1: I use it when I'm being a diva.
0: And, oh, I see.
1: You know, like, hey, can you come pick me up some coffee? I don't want to get it myself. And then I just send, like, the painted nails.
0: Oh, really?
1: I deserve to be pampered. It's one of my favorites.
0: I can get away with that,
1: though. 100%. Yeah. Anytime you want to be a little bit of a diva, you throw that on there.
0: Okay. I like that. Scott, what is the most used emoji for you?
2: The cool guys.
1: Oh, the sunglasses?
2: Yep. Sunglasses, yeah.
1: Yeah. Yeah. I like that one,
2: that's
1: too.
2: Was that you?
0: Because you represent yourself through the cool guy emoji?
2: Exactly, yeah.
0: Well, I do the frying pan, then.
2: That's really, like, you gotta bump it up there, Casey. I mean,
1: there's a frying
2: pick a new one that's more hip, you know?
0: I do the British flag. Are you British? No. I'm not. No. No.
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5: 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The closures are anticipated from July 14, 2026 through October 9, 2026. Traffic may be intermittently stopped on Tuesdays through Thursdays between 9 a.m. and 4 p.m. each day for periods of up to 15 minutes. Motorists should expect delays, plan alternate routes where possible, and allow extra travel time. 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

0: Langer in the morning and Muskoka's best country throughout the day. Country 102. Celebrating a birthday today is the emojis. Technically, I guess, born on this day back in 1999 in Japan.
1: Wow. Big day.
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1: Crying face.
2: That I use that one a lot.
1: Do you really?
2: Yeah, especially because I post pictures of my pets a lot. And it's not like you're crying. Like, you're crying because it's so cute.
1: Yeah.
2: You know what I mean? Like, oh my gosh, I can't even handle it. So yeah, I use that one a lot.
1: What do you think the number one most used emoji digitally globally?
2: It has to be the thumbs up.
1: Didn't even make the top five.
2: Stop it.
1: Didn't even make the top five.
2: What is it?
1: Didn't even. Any other guesses?
2: A heart of some sort?
1: There it is.
2: Oh, a heart. Okay.
1: A heart's the number one most used emoji.
2: That's cute. And now, if it said something like the number one emoji used among dads.
1: Yeah, I think you're
2: thumbs
1: right.
2: Thumbs up.
1: Thumbs up.
2: All day long. I could pen my dad a 13-page essay on how much I love him and send him a text. And you know he's just coming back with a thumbs up.
1: Yeah.
2: That's it. That is it. He loves that thumbs up.
1: I would send you the poo emoji.
2: Thanks, man.
1: You know, like on Spotify, how it goes down on, you know, your most played list of songs?
2: Yeah.
1: We should have that for emojis for your entire year to see who and what emojis we use the most throughout the year.
2: You can go into your, when you're texting, your recents, right? And it'll usually pop up your most used emojis, but I like the idea of looking at your whole year as like a wrapped Spotify thing. That's very cool.
1: Yeah, right?
2: Mm-hmm.
1: Lisa, most used emoji?
3: Probably the thumbs up.
1: See?
2: That is such
1: Not just for dads.
2: Maybe it's a parent thing then.
1: Yeah. Not just for dads, right, Lisa? Not just for dads.
3: Not just for dads, no.
1: Thank you. Okay. Thank you.
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7: Air quality warning in effect. Increasing cloudiness tonight with scattered showers late tonight and overnight with the risk of thunderstorms. Widespread smoke, the low near 19. Cloudy with scattered showers and the risk of thunderstorms tomorrow. Local smoke in the morning, high of 22, humidex at 30. Sunshine on Sunday with a high of 23, the low near 12.

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2: 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All right, here we go.
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0: 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Contact the show. Good to have you here. The case file is coming up, seeing what's going on in music today. Florida Georgia Line, the reunion. Is it here? Is it here yet?
4: Oh, boy.
0: What are they doing?
4: What are they even doing? You're right.
0: Like, are they just hanging out, fishing? Let's go.
4: I think so.
0: Let's figure it out.
4: I know they were hiking at one point.
0: Oh, they were hiking.
4: They were, yeah.
0: Maybe playing a good pickleball session or two.
4: Yeah, why not?
0: Man, I love playing pickleball. That's a great game.
4: It's great.
0: Mm-hmm. We'll get to that. Also, what did we learn today if you just popped in? Well, emojis are celebrating their 27th year of existence. We'll ask you your favorite emoji. Also, The Odyssey, that movie's out with the Who's Who, Matt Damon, Anne Hathaway, Zendaya, and Tom Holland, who are married to each other.
4: Mm-hmm.
0: Could you work with your spouse?
4: Ooh, that's a tough one. Yeah. But you know what? At the same time, I think a lot of people meet at work.
0: That's true enough. And mommy issues. We'll talk about that. Someone contacted us, says her boyfriend may have mommy issues.
4: Mainly because of what he likes to call his mom.
0: Mommy. Okay, so that's coming up.
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1: Case files.
0: Okie dokie, let's see what's going on in the world of music. Florida Georgia Line. When will they reunite? I was going to say debut, but no.
2: No. Reunite.
0: Yeah. We'll get to that in a sec. Okay, so Taylor Swift has officially been nominated for induction into the Nashville Songwriters Hall of Fame. She's competing in the Contemporary Songwriter and Artist category. She's up against Miranda, Chris Stapleton, Phil Vassar, and only one person from that star-studded group will be selected to join the Hall of Fame.
2: Oh, boy, that's good company.
0: Like, how could she not?
2: Yeah, totally. At this point?
0: How could she not? I mean, no disrespect to Miranda. Taylor Swift, that doesn't seem right.
2: I get what you mean.
0: Chris Stapleton? Please.
2: Oh.
0: No, I love Chris Stapleton. I'm just saying it's Taylor Swift.
2: I know. She kind of trumps everything, right?
0: And then I feel bad for Phil. I mean, Phil Vassar is a great guy.
2: He's great.
0: Yeah, he's a friend and he's a good guy.
2: Yeah.
0: You know, it's just, if I'm Phil, I'm honored that I'm in that category with those other names.
2: And
0: right?
2: You're telling everyone at every party you go to, for sure.
0: Oh my gosh. I was in the same category, Taylor Swift.
2: That's all you can ask for.
0: Tyler Hubbard and Brian Kelly are reportedly making significant progress towards reunion of Florida Georgia Line, according to Tyler Hubbard.
3: I would say we got some things in the works for next year. We're excited. BK and I have been hanging out, having a good time, and, you know, kind of itching to get back on stage. So we'll probably put some shows together next year. And that's about as much as we've planned at this point. But we're both excited. It's going to be a fun year next year.
0: Yeah, they've signed a management deal with The Core Entertainment, which Tyler Hubbard's already a part of. Mm. And they've signed with William Morris, which is their booking agent.
2: Okay.
0: So, like, the pieces are in place.
2: I think that is wonderful news.
0: One thing that he hasn't alluded to or revealed or anything like that is new music.
2: I know. I knew you were going to say that, and it's true. It would be nice, but I think, you know, baby steps with this.
0: I guess so. That was the one thing that kind of, because the ideology of both of them were going in separate directions.
2: Right.
0: I would assume to write new music, you would have to come together on a certain level.
2: Yeah.
0: I don't know, though. Hey.
2: I guess we'll see.
0: I'm not part of Florida Georgia Line.
2: Hey, you're not. It's just for the two of them.
0: Did you think I was?
2: Never.
0: Oh. Those are your case files.
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7: Air quality warning in effect. Increasing cloudiness tonight with scattered showers late tonight and overnight with the risk of thunderstorms. Widespread smoke, the low near 19. Cloudy with scattered showers and the risk of thunderstorms tomorrow. Local smoke in the morning, high of 22, humidex at 30. Sunshine on Sunday with a high of 23, the low near 12.

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2: So, what did we learn today?
1: Well, good. If you just jumped in, we learned a whole bunch of things today. In fact, we learned that there could be mommy issues in a new relationship.
3: Yeah, we got this note from Anonymous. She has been dating this guy for just a little bit, but she's met the parents, and the guy kept calling his mom mommy.
1: Mm-hmm.
3: And this anonymous lady was like, I just feel some type of way, and I'm not sure if it's a red flag or not. Angela actually texted in about it. She said, 100% red flag. My ex accidentally let mommy slip a few times. Once we were married, he called her on his way home from work every single day.
1: Oh, that's sweet.
3: And calling her mommy. And I guess the mommy actually ended up sabotaging the marriage so she could have her little boy back. So I see what Angela is saying, honestly.
1: The Odyssey, the movie is out. Zendaya and Tom Holland are in it together. They're a couple. Could you work with your partner? Probably not. I don't think I could.
3: You semi-worked with your wife?
1: No. No.
3: No, not at all?
1: No.
3: Oh, okay.
1: She worked for CTV. I worked for CMT.
3: Oh, okay. So you're in sort of the same field.
1: Yeah, same field.
3: Okay, gotcha. But that was
1: never.
3: Almost too close.
1: Yeah.
3: Yeah.
1: And then today is Emoji Day. It's 27 years old. And so we asked Nick, who has the last word, on his favorite emoji.
4: No, we only need a handful. Like, even if I want to use an emoji, I can't find it because there's 200 of them. And frankly, I quite enjoy typing a little colon and a bracket to make a smiley face. I say LOL and ha-ha and call it there. It's
1: well,
4: all we need.
1: You guys in your printing presses, hey? That's right, keeping it old school.
3: I like it. I love the good old colon bracket.
1: Our show MVP is coming up next.
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2: Air quality warning in effect. Increasing cloudiness tonight with scattered showers late tonight and overnight with the risk of thunderstorms. Widespread smoke, the low near 19. Cloudy with scattered showers and the risk of thunderstorms tomorrow. Local smoke in the morning, high of 22, humidex at 30. Sunshine on Sunday with a high of 23, the low near 12.

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0: All righty then, 1-800-990-2448 is how you get a hold of us. Good stuff, good feeling story. Middle littles changing the laws. Like,
4: good.
0: I don't like it, but I'm 12 and I'm not sure what I can do about it.
4: But sometimes you just have to say something, right?
0: Yeah, and they did. And they got the laws changed.
4: That's amazing.
0: It's a great story. Do you have mommy issues?
4: Whoa, that is a loaded question.
0: Do you have mommy issues? This is what we're going to be talking about. We got a note from someone who wants to remain anonymous, and I get it.
4: Yeah, for sure. Because her boyfriend keeps calling his mom, Mommy.
0: Is that weird? Of course not. We'll get to that in a minute.
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1: Yeah, man, that's the good stuff.
2: This is where we celebrate amazing things that young people are doing for their rights. We call this the good stuff. Pretty dramatic, eh?
3: Yeah, no kidding.
2: Yeah. A classic summer tradition is officially getting ironclad legal protection in Michigan, thanks to some local kids who refuse to let big business and government sour their entrepreneurial ship.
3: Okay, love it.
2: The Milky Boys of Roger City. They've been running this successful lemonade stand at their local farmer's market for about 3 summers. Things turned, though, when local health departments served them with papers demanding that they pay a $57 fee every 2 weeks just to stay open.
3: No way. Boy,
2: you can't do that to us. We're kids. Instead of shutting down, Ethan Milky and his brothers took action. Mom, Dad, we got to go to the state representative. Cam Cavett. They're like, okay.
3: Sure.
2: How do you know his name? They handed him letters that they wrote to ask for help. And then they even addressed the state lawmaker saying this.
4: We hope this bill can come to a vote and pass so that other kids like us do not have to pay fees to sell lemonade.
2: Yeah. You tell them, Ethan.
3: Aww.
2: Their civic engagement actually sparked House Bill 6007, which passed with zero opposition.
1: Yeah, man, that's the good stuff.
2: Now allowing minors to operate temporary stands on private property without paying a single dime in fees.
3: That is amazing. Bravo. And what a great lesson in, you know what, you don't have to just sit there and complain. You can do something
2: about it. I'm
3: going to
2: do some action. Yeah,
3: yes.
2: I might be small,
3: yeah,
2: but I'm mighty.
3: You are mighty. Yes.
2: I might be young, and I might need a ride with my parents.
3: And a step stool to say
2: get
3: something
2: there
3: at the counter. Yeah,
2: I might need to bend the microphone down, but I'm going to give you a piece of my mind.
3: Yeah, that's great.
2: Milky Brothers, look at you guys
3: nice.
2: Go. Standing up for your rights as a little. I love it. Well, listen, if you have some good stuff, let's celebrate it. You can contact us through our website.
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10: Air quality warning in effect. Increasing cloudiness tonight with scattered showers late tonight and overnight with the risk of thunderstorms. Widespread smoke, the low near 19. Cloudy with scattered showers and the risk of thunderstorms tomorrow. Local smoke in the morning, high of 22, humidex at 30. Sunshine on Sunday with a high of 23, the low near 12.

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2: 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The closures are anticipated from July 14, 2026 through October 9, 2026. Traffic may be intermittently stopped on Tuesdays through Thursdays between 9 a.m. and 4 p.m. each day for periods of up to 15 minutes. Motorists should expect delays, plan alternate routes where possible, and allow extra travel time. Motorists are reminded to obey and follow all traffic control signage for the safety of both workers and the traveling public. For the latest information on highway closures and construction, call 511 MTO's Road Information Line or visit 511ON.ca.
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3: Air quality warning in effect. Increasing cloudiness tonight with scattered showers late tonight and overnight with the risk of thunderstorms. Widespread smoke, the low near 19. Cloudy with scattered showers and the risk of thunderstorms tomorrow. Local smoke in the morning, high of 22, humidex at 30. Sunshine on Sunday with a high of 23, the low near 12.

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5: Air quality warning in effect. Increasing cloudiness tonight with scattered showers late tonight and overnight with the risk of thunderstorms. Widespread smoke, the low near 19. Cloudy with scattered showers and the risk of thunderstorms tomorrow. Local smoke in the morning, high of 22, humidex at 30. Sunshine on Sunday with a high of 23, the low near 12.

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3: Cloudy with scattered showers and the risk of thunderstorms today. Local smoke in the morning. High of 22, humidex at 30. Sunny tomorrow with a high of 23. The low near 12.

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5: Cloudy with scattered showers and the risk of thunderstorms today. Local smoke in the morning. High of 22, humidex at 30. Sunny tomorrow with a high of 23. The low near 12.

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4: Cloudy with scattered showers and the risk of thunderstorms today. Local smoke in the morning. High of 22, humidex at 30. Sunny tomorrow with a high of 23. The low near 12.

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2: 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The closures are anticipated from July 14, 2026 through October 9, 2026. Traffic may be intermittently stopped on Tuesdays through Thursdays between 9 a.m. and 4 p.m. each day for periods of up to 15 minutes. Motorists should expect delays, plan alternate routes where possible, and allow extra travel time. Motorists are reminded to obey and follow all traffic control signage for the safety of both workers and the traveling public. For the latest information on highway closures and construction, call 511 MTO's Road Information Line or visit 511ON.ca.

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4: Cloudy with scattered showers and the risk of thunderstorms today. Local smoke in the morning. High of 22, humidex at 30. Sunny tomorrow with a high of 23. The low near 12.

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2: 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The closures are anticipated from July 14, 2026 through October 9, 2026. Traffic may be intermittently stopped on Tuesdays through Thursdays between 9 a.m. and 4 p.m. each day for periods of up to 15 minutes. 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For the latest information on highway closures and construction, call 511 MTO's Road Information Line or visit 511ON.ca.
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4: Cloudy with scattered showers and the risk of thunderstorms today. Local smoke in the morning. High of 22, humidex at 30. Sunny tomorrow with a high of 23. The low near 12.

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5: Cloudy with scattered showers and the risk of thunderstorms today. Local smoke in the morning. High of 22, humidex at 30. Sunny tomorrow with a high of 23. The low near 12.

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4: Cloudy with scattered showers and the risk of thunderstorms today. Local smoke in the morning. High of 22, humidex at 30. Sunny tomorrow with a high of 23. The low near 12.

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2: 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The closures are anticipated from July 14, 2026 through October 9, 2026. Traffic may be intermittently stopped on Tuesdays through Thursdays between 9 a.m. and 4 p.m. each day for periods of up to 15 minutes. Motorists should expect delays, plan alternate routes where possible, and allow extra travel time. 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For the latest information on highway closures and construction, call 511 MTO's Road Information Line or visit 511ON.ca.

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5: Cloudy with scattered showers and the risk of thunderstorms today. Local smoke in the morning. High of 22, humidex at 30. Sunny tomorrow with a high of 23. The low near 12.

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5: Cloudy with scattered showers and the risk of thunderstorms today. Local smoke in the morning. High of 22, humidex at 30. Sunny tomorrow with a high of 23. The low near 12.

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2: 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The closures are anticipated from July 14, 2026 through October 9, 2026. Traffic may be intermittently stopped on Tuesdays through Thursdays between 9 a.m. and 4 p.m. each day for periods of up to 15 minutes. Motorists should expect delays, plan alternate routes where possible, and allow extra travel time. Motorists are reminded to obey and follow all traffic control signage for the safety of both workers and the traveling public. For the latest information on highway closures and construction, call 511 MTO's Road Information Line or visit 511ON.ca.
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3: Cloudy with scattered showers and the risk of thunderstorms today. Local smoke in the morning. High of 22, humidex at 30. Sunny tomorrow with a high of 23. The low near 12.

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8: Cloudy with scattered showers and the risk of thunderstorms today. Local smoke in the morning. High of 22, humidex at 30. Sunny tomorrow with a high of 23. The low near 12.

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4: Cloudy with scattered showers and the risk of thunderstorms today. Local smoke in the morning. High of 22, humidex at 30. Sunny tomorrow with a high of 23. The low near 12.

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3: An air quality warning is in effect for today due to wildfire smoke. Today, cloudy with widespread smoke and a chance of showers throughout the day with the risk of a thunderstorm, a high of 22 with a humidex of 29. Tonight, cloudy with some widespread smoke and a chance of showers with a low of 13. And tomorrow, sunshine with smoky conditions and a high of 22.

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3: 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The closures are anticipated from July 14, 2026 through October 9, 2026. Traffic may be intermittently stopped on Tuesdays through Thursdays between 9 a.m. and 4 p.m. each day for periods of up to 15 minutes. Motorists should expect delays, plan alternate routes where possible, and allow extra travel time. 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For the latest information on highway closures and construction, call 511 MTO's Road Information Line or visit 511ON.ca.
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4: An air quality warning is in effect for today due to wildfire smoke. Today, cloudy with widespread smoke and a chance of showers throughout the day with the risk of a thunderstorm, a high of 22 with a humidex of 29. Tonight, cloudy with some widespread smoke and a chance of showers with a low of 13. And tomorrow, sunshine with smoky conditions and a high of 22.

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2: It's 7 o'clock. Good morning. I'm Jill Charlebois. A heads up to Gravenhurst residents. Bay and Beyond project crews will be working today as crews continue their work on sanitary sewer pipe installation toward John Street. There's a reminder that businesses in the construction area are open and a pedestrian detour remains in effect. The Muskoka Arts and Crafts Summer Show is on throughout the weekend at Annie Williams Park in Bracebridge. You can expect a lot of vehicle and pedestrian traffic in the area to the end of Sunday. For more details about the area's road closures and the event, you can visit our website. Well, American politicians are throwing online

0: jobs at Canada for wildfire smoke, scientists say that there is one true fix to stop burning fossil fuels. According to the CBC, climate experts say that while fire is a natural part of Canada's forests, a warming climate is making those fires more intense, harder to fight, and more likely to cause smoky conditions in large cities. Climate scientist and a dean at the University of Michigan, Jonathan Overpeck, says that due to climate change, vegetation dries out more than it used to in the past, and that makes it more susceptible to fire. Meanwhile, Premier Doug Ford has defended the province's wildfire budget, but has also asked for extra help from Ottawa. The Assembly of First Nations is calling on the federal and provincial governments to step up and protect treaty rights as Alberta separatism continues to be discussed. First Nations chiefs from across Canada say that the provinces should be involved with protecting treaty rights, passing a resolution which no provincial government can alter. In a media release that was issued on Thursday, the AFN says that the emergency resolution states that no province has the legal authority to alter, diminish, or extinguish treaty rights or the relationship between the First Nations and the Crown. Alberta Premier Danielle Smith announced back in May that a question about the province's future as a part of Canada would be added to a referendum ballot that would be voted on in October, asking if Alberta should remain part of Canada. In sports, Chicago's Sam Antonacci's two-run homer in a five-run second inning got the White Sox going, and they didn't look back as they routed the Blue Jays 12-4. The Edmonton Elks got past the BC Lions 19-17 in CFL action last night. Vincent Blanchard kicked four field goals, and Edmonton took over first place in the West Division as they improved to 5-1. In the WNBA, the Tempo fell to 0-3 against the Atlanta Dream after a 111-92 loss last night. And in Northern Super League Soccer, the Montreal Roses blanked Calgary 2-0 after goals from Lucy Capodanno and Haley Whitaker in the first half. That's a look at news and sports. The weather's next.
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0: An air quality warning is in effect for today due to wildfire smoke. Today, cloudy with widespread smoke and a chance of showers throughout the day with the risk of a thunderstorm, a high of 22 with a humidex of 29. Tonight, cloudy with some widespread smoke and a chance of showers with a low of 13. And tomorrow, sunshine with smoky conditions and a high of 22.
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5: An air quality warning is in effect for today due to wildfire smoke. Today, cloudy with widespread smoke and a chance of showers throughout the day with the risk of a thunderstorm, a high of 22 with a humidex of 29. Tonight, cloudy with some widespread smoke and a chance of showers with a low of 13. And tomorrow, sunshine with smoky conditions and a high of 22.

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10: An air quality warning is in effect for today due to wildfire smoke. Today, cloudy with widespread smoke and a chance of showers throughout the day with the risk of a thunderstorm, a high of 22 with a humidex of 29. Tonight, cloudy with some widespread smoke and a chance of showers with a low of 13. And tomorrow, sunshine with smoky conditions and a high of 22.

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3: It's 8 o'clock. Good morning. I'm Jill Charlebois. A heads up to Gravenhurst residents. Bay and Beyond project crews will be working today as crews continue their work on sanitary sewer pipe installation toward John Street. There's a reminder that businesses in the construction area are open and a pedestrian detour remains in effect. The Muskoka Arts and Crafts Summer Show is on throughout the weekend at Annie Williams Park in Bracebridge. You can expect a lot of vehicle and pedestrian traffic in the area to the end of Sunday. For more details about the area's road closures and the event, you can visit our website. Residents of Fort Simpson Northwest Territories will start returning to their homes today, 3 weeks after having to evacuate due to a nearby wildfire. 3 weeks ago, the evacuation order was issued because of a large blaze creeping closer to the village. Fort Simpson Mayor Les Wright says that he's excited for his fellow residents to return home. Many evacuees have been staying at a community center in Yellowknife since the evacuation order was issued on June 28th. The Assembly of First Nations is calling on the federal and provincial governments to step up and protect treaty rights as Alberta separatism continues to be discussed. First Nations chiefs from across Canada say that the provinces should be involved with protecting treaty rights and passing a resolution which no provincial government can alter. In a media release that was issued on Thursday,

0: day. The AFN says that the emergency resolution states that no province has the legal authority to alter, diminish, or extinguish treaty rights or the relationship between the First Nations and the Crown. Alberta Premier Danielle Smith announced back in May that a question about the province's future as a part of Canada would be added to a referendum ballot that would be voted on in October, asking if Alberta should remain part of Canada. In sports, Chicago's Sam Antonacci's two-run homer in a five-run second inning got the White Sox going, and they didn't look back as they routed the Blue Jays 12-4. The Edmonton Elks got past the BC Lions 19-17 in CFL action last night. Vincent Blanchard kicked four field goals, and Edmonton took over first place in the West Division as they improved to 5-1. In the WNBA, the Tempo fell to 0-3 against the Atlanta Dream after a 111-92 loss last night. And in Northern Super League Soccer, the Montreal Roses blanked Calgary 2-0 after goals from Lucy Capodanno and Haley Whitaker in the first half. That's a look at news and sports. The weather's next.
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0: An air quality warning is in effect for today due to wildfire smoke. Today, cloudy with widespread smoke and a chance of showers throughout the day with the risk of a thunderstorm, a high of 22 with a humidex of 29. Tonight, cloudy with some widespread smoke and a chance of showers with a low of 13. And tomorrow, sunshine with smoky conditions and a high of 22.
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7: An air quality warning is in effect for today due to wildfire smoke. Today, cloudy with widespread smoke and a chance of showers throughout the day with the risk of a thunderstorm, a high of 22 with a humidex of 29. Tonight, cloudy with some widespread smoke and a chance of showers with a low of 13. And tomorrow, sunshine with smoky conditions and a high of 22.

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7: An air quality warning is in effect for today due to wildfire smoke. Today, cloudy with widespread smoke and a chance of showers throughout the day with the risk of a thunderstorm, a high of 22 with a humidex of 29. Tonight, cloudy with some widespread smoke and a chance of showers with a low of 13. And tomorrow, sunshine with smoky conditions and a high of 22.

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4: It's 9 o'clock. Good morning, I'm Jill Charlebois. A heads up to Gravenhurst residents, Bay and Beyond project crews will be working today as crews continue their work on sanitary sewer pipe installation toward John Street. There's a reminder that businesses in the construction area are open and a pedestrian detour remains in effect. The Muskoka Arts and Crafts Summer Show is on throughout the weekend at Annie Williams Park in Bracebridge. You can expect a lot of vehicle and pedestrian traffic in the area to the end of Sunday. For more details about the area's road closures and the event, you can visit our website. While American politicians are throwing online jabs at Canada for wildfire smoke, scientists say that there is one true fix to stop burning fossil fuels. According to the CBC, climate experts say that while fire is a

0: natural part of Canada's forests. A warming climate is making those fires more intense, harder to fight, and more likely to cause smoky conditions in large cities. Climate scientist and a dean at the University of Michigan, Jonathan Overpeck, says that due to climate change, vegetation dries out more than it used to in the past, and that makes it more susceptible to fire. Meanwhile, Premier Doug Ford has defended the province's wildfire budget, but has also asked for extra help from Ottawa. The Assembly of First Nations is calling on the federal and provincial governments to step up and protect treaty rights as Alberta separatism continues to be discussed. First Nations chiefs from across Canada say that the provinces should be involved with protecting treaty rights, passing a resolution which no provincial government can alter. In a media release that was issued on Thursday, the AFN says that the emergency resolution states that no province has the legal authority to alter, diminish, or extinguish treaty rights or the relationship between the First Nations and the Crown. Alberta Premier Danielle Smith announced back in May that a question about the province's future as a part of Canada would be added to a referendum ballot that would be voted on in October, asking if Alberta should remain part of Canada. In sports, Chicago's Sam Antonacci's two-run homer in a five-run second inning got the White Sox going, and they didn't look back as they routed the Blue Jays 12-4. The Edmonton Elks got past the BC Lions 19-17 in CFL action last night. Vincent Blanchard kicked four field goals, and Edmonton took over first place in the West Division as they improved to 5-1. In the WNBA, the Tempo fell to 0-3 against the Atlanta Dream after a 111-92 loss last night. And in Northern Super League Soccer, the Montreal Roses blanked Calgary 2-0 after goals from Lucy Capodanno and Haley Whitaker in the first half. That's a look at news and sports. The weather is next.
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0: An air quality warning is in effect for today due to wildfire smoke. Today, cloudy with widespread smoke and a chance of showers throughout the day with the risk of a thunderstorm, a high of 22 with a humidex of 29. Tonight, cloudy with some widespread smoke and a chance of showers with a low of 13. And tomorrow, sunshine with smoky conditions and a high of 22.
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0: Alan Jackson with Chattahoochee, Muskoka's best country, Country 102. Good morning, Zach here. How's it going? Welcome to Saturday, start of the weekend. We had a bit of a rainy start. Full weather update coming up in about a minute here. And coming up at around 9:30 here, me telling you all about the new video game your kids might like.
1: 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Russell Glass. 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James Parker Band. 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
6: An air quality warning is in effect for today due to wildfire smoke. Today, cloudy with widespread smoke and a chance of showers throughout the day with the risk of a thunderstorm, a high of 22 with a humidex of 29. Tonight, cloudy with some widespread smoke and a chance of showers with a low of 13. And tomorrow, sunshine with smoky conditions and a high of 22.

0: Nate Holler and Tennille Downs with Backfire, Muskoka's best country, Country 102. So here's a game that you can probably get your kids, and you don't have to worry on whether or not it's too violent. The game is actually inspired by the infamous Bonnie and Clyde capybara escape from Toronto's Hyde Park Zoo, if you remember all the way back then. Now, it's called Capybara Castaway. That's the name of the game, Cappy Castaway. And you play as a capybara pup and a crow as they team up to find their way home after Toronto was hit by a flood. And it's playable solo, or you can play it with a friend. The game has you just kind of guiding the duo through, you know, cozy little exploration puzzles and exchanges with other animals. Looks pretty cool. Nice and simple, too.
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5: An air quality warning is in effect for today due to wildfire smoke. Today, cloudy with widespread smoke and a chance of showers throughout the day with the risk of a thunderstorm, a high of 22 with a humidex of 29. Tonight, cloudy with some widespread smoke and a chance of showers with a low of 13. And tomorrow, sunshine with smoky conditions and a high of 22.

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Muskoka's best country, Country 102. Saturday morning, you're hanging out here with Zach. Full weather update coming up in about 10 minutes here. Here's Zach Brown Band, Homegrown.

0: Cameron Whitcomb with Quitter, Muskoka's Best Country, Country 102. 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

0: to figure it out. Jade Eagleson with All Night to Figure It Out, Muskoka's Best Country, Country 102. Now, this is why I give taxi drivers and Uber drivers like a lot of credit, man, because sometimes you end up getting a rider from hell. And here's an example. A rideshare driver out in Florida was forced to take a bit of a detour to a local police station when their passenger became a little unruly after huffing nitrous oxide from a large canister in the back seat of their car and refused to get out. So instead of, you know, making a big scene about it, well, the Uber driver thought, well, he was just going to take them to the police instead of calling them. Special delivery.
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0: The Baysville Walkabout Festival is happening Saturday, July 25th from 9 a.m. to 4 p.m. You will find the streets lined with vendors selling their wares. You could start the day off with the Lions Club Pancake Breakfast that begins at 8 a.m. and shop till you drop with more than 100 vendors, some new and some returning for the 35th time. There will also be a live band on stage in the center of the action. Admission is by donation, which goes back into the community. This event happens rain or shine.
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5: An air quality warning is in effect for today due to wildfire smoke. Today, cloudy with widespread smoke and a chance of showers throughout the day with the risk of a thunderstorm, a high of 22 with a humidex of 29. Tonight, cloudy with some widespread smoke and a chance of showers with a low of 13. And tomorrow, sunshine with smoky conditions and a high of 22.

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Danielle Towns, somebody's daughter, Muskoka's best country, Country 102. Welcome to that 11 o'clock hour. You're hanging out here with Zach on this Saturday morning. Your second and on Saturday songs coming up at the next hour at 12 right after the news. Here's Jason Aldean with Don't Tell on Me.

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0: 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Muskoka's Best Country, Country 102, coming up at 11:30 here. 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
5: An air quality warning is in effect for today due to wildfire smoke. Today, cloudy with widespread smoke and a chance of showers throughout the day with the risk of a thunderstorm, a high of 22 with a humidex of 29. Tonight, cloudy with some widespread smoke and a chance of showers with a low of 13. And tomorrow, sunshine with smoky conditions and a high of 22.

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0: Josh Stump with Nobody Roads. Muskoka's best country, Country 102. This is a wild one. So OPP are reminding residents to not bring explosives to police stations after an unexploded World War II grenade was turned in to a station out in Ottawa. Yeah, they recommended residents instead, you know, leave any explosives where they are found and report the location to authorities. The police they will then, you know, arrange for their explosives disposal unit to attend to safely discard them. But can you imagine just the whole conversation that went down? So I found this.
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2: 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The closures are anticipated from July 14, 2026 through October 9, 2026. Traffic may be intermittently stopped on Tuesdays through Thursdays between 9 a.m. and 4 p.m. each day for periods of up to 15 minutes. Motorists should expect delays, plan alternate routes where possible, and allow extra travel time. Motorists are reminded to obey and follow all traffic control signage for the safety of both workers and the traveling public. For the latest information on highway closures and construction, call 511 MTO's Road Information Line or visit 511on.ca.
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4: An air quality warning is in effect for today due to wildfire smoke. Today, cloudy with widespread smoke and a chance of showers throughout the day with the risk of a thunderstorm, a high of 22 with a humidex of 29. Tonight, cloudy with some widespread smoke and a chance of showers with a low of 13. And tomorrow, sunshine with smoky conditions and a high of 22.

0: Russell Dickerson with Worth Your Wild, Muskoka's Best Country, Country 102. We got your news, weather, and sports that's coming up at the top of the hour at noon here. And following that, we've got your Second to None Saturday songs. And this week, we're featuring a group that sued Sony Records over unpaid royalties. You'll find out who it is this week following the news right here on Country 102.
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3: It's 12 o'clock. Good afternoon. I'm Jill Charlebois. A heads up to Gravenhurst residents. Bay and Beyond project crews will be working today as crews continue their work on sanitary sewer pipe installation toward John Street. There's a reminder that businesses in the construction area are open and a pedestrian detour remains in effect. The Muskoka Arts and Crafts Summer Show is on throughout the weekend at Annie Williams Park in Bracebridge. You can expect a lot of vehicle and pedestrian traffic in the area to the end of Sunday. For more details about the area's road closures and the event, you can visit our website. Residents of Fort Simpson Northwest Territories will start returning to their homes today, 3 weeks after having to evacuate due to a nearby wildfire. 3 weeks ago, the evacuation order was issued because of a large blaze creeping closer to the village. Fort Simpson Mayor Les Wright says that he's excited for his fellow residents to return home. Many evacuees have been staying at a community center in Yellowknife since the evacuation order was issued on June 28th. The Assembly of First Nations is calling on the federal and provincial governments to step up and protect treaty rights as Alberta separatism continues to be discussed. First Nations chiefs from across Canada say that the provinces should be involved with protecting treaty rights, passing a resolution which no provincial government can alter. In a media release that was issued on Thursday, the AFN says that the emergency resolution states that no province has the legal authority to alter, diminish, or extinguish treaty rights or the relationship between the First Nations and the Crown. Alberta Premier Danielle Smith announced back in May that a question about the province's future as a part of Canada would be added to a referendum ballot that would be voted on in October, asking if Alberta should remain part of Canada. In sports, the Blue Jays send Shane Bieber to the mound this afternoon as they continue their series with the visiting White Sox. Toronto's looking to bounce back after a 12-4 loss last night. Two games on today's CFL schedule, starting with the Alouettes visiting Calgary this afternoon. Later on, the Tiger Cats are home to the Argos. Three games in the WNBA tonight, with Portland visiting Minnesota, Indiana home to the Liberty, and the Mystics visiting Golden State. In Northern Super League soccer, AFC Toronto is in Vancouver to visit the Rise this afternoon. And at the FIFA World Cup, England and France will battle it out for third place today at 5 o'clock. That's a look at news and sports. The weather's next.
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3: An air quality warning remains in effect due to wildfire smoke. Tonight, cloudy with some widespread smoke and a chance of showers with a low of 13. Tomorrow, mainly sunny with smoky conditions and a high of 23. And Monday, a mix of sun and cloud with a chance of showers and a high of 26.
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0: Today's Best Country, Country 102, second to none Saturday with Leon Womack, and I'll think of a reason later, her number one song, and Toby Keith in there, and How Do You Like Me Now? I would say that is my favorite Toby Keith song. As well, the chicks in there, and Cowboy, Take Me Away, your second to none Saturday. 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
4: An air quality warning remains in effect due to wildfire smoke. Tonight, cloudy with some widespread smoke and a chance of showers with a low of 13. Tomorrow, mainly sunny with smoky conditions and a high of 23. And Monday, a mix of sun and cloud with a chance of showers and a high of 26.

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0: Today's Best Country, Country 102. There's Tim of the Glory Boys, and if I go missing, it is a Saturday afternoon. I'm Paul Lang. Petty ways to get back at your ex. Hopefully this doesn't happen to you this weekend. Petty ways to get back at your ex. One person said, I have all the backs to her earrings. I mean, it's, you know, inconvenient, but still, it's petty. I stole the remote for the TV. They'll be looking for an hour and a half for that. I walked out with the shower curtain. Do you do that in the middle of a fight? Like, I'm out of here, and I'm gone, and I'm never going to see you again, and I'm taking the shower curtain. one person said to this, like, they're inconvenient, right? You can go get the backs to your earrings again, $5.99. You can go down to the electronics store and get a new universal remote, $20, right? A shower curtain, Giant Tiger, $8.95, right? Look, whatever, like, they're petty. I get it. This one's over the top. One person said, I took one cushion from the couch.
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2: Hey, we're out here at Smoke and Hot Barbecue over in Huntsville, and they've got a pretty big lineup for us today. First and foremost, we've got Big Motor Gasoline. They're going to be playing at 7 to 9 tonight. It's promising to be an amazing show. They're all setting up as we speak right now, and we're over here. We're actually inside. We're going to be handing out ballots for Boots and Hearts. You can win a pair of tickets, so come on over, sign your name. And it's gonna be a fun time. 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

0: Today's Best Country, Country 102. There's Nate Smith and Whiskey on You. It is a Saturday afternoon. Coming up this coming Friday, you can sit down and have a little chat with the mayor. You know, listen. Linda. It's not Linda. Her name's Heidi. Heidi Lorenz is her name. You should get that right before you go. Sit down with the mayor in Gravenhurst. It's the monthly open door session. Great opportunity for you to have a one-on-one conversation with her and let her know your concerns, your thoughts, your ideas. You can call and make an appointment or send an email. Both are up on our website at country102.ca.
1: 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Here's Zach.
2: They were out here at Smoke and Hot Barbecue up in Huntsville. You know them, you love them, you heard them on our station. And now we are over here again, and this time we're highlighting Big Motor Gasoline. They're playing here from 7 to 9 tonight. A little rain ain't gonna scare them away. And we are here inside. We've got handouts and ballots for Boots and Hearts. We're gonna be giving away a pair of free tickets plus camping. So come on up to the stage, sign out a ballot, and drop it in. And again, plenty of Texas barbecue to go around. So come on over, come hungry, fill out a ballot, and enjoy an amazing show tonight right here at Smokin' Hot Barbecue in Huntsville.
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8: An air quality warning remains in effect due to wildfire smoke. Tonight, cloudy with some widespread smoke and a chance of showers with a low of 13. Tomorrow, mainly sunny with smoky conditions and a high of 23. And Monday, a mix of sun and cloud with a chance of showers and a high of 26.

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0: Jersey's best country, Country 102. There's High Valley and Not Yet. It is a Saturday afternoon, the World Cup soccer. England and France playing for third place. The big game will be tomorrow. But touching story about England. Soccer fan from England who spent his life savings to take his grandfather to the FIFA World Cup was surprised by a gift of crypto casino MetaWin. They restored every penny that he spent. Jacob Albendinger, he's 21, used about $13,000 that he had saved for a down payment of a home to take his 80-year-old grandfather on what he described as a trip of a lifetime to follow England through the tournament, including matches in New York, Atlanta, and Mexico. Hopefully they have a good afternoon today.
1: 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Here's Zach.
2: They were over here at Smoke and Hot Barbecue out in Huntsville. You know them, you love them, you heard them on our station, and we're over here, and I'm getting tempted by so much Texas barbecue right now. I'm getting hungry. We've got lots of stuff going on tonight. Big Motor Gasoline is going to be playing from 7 to 9 tonight. A little rain ain't going to scare them away. And we're over here inside. We've got our stuff set up right here on the stage. So this is what it's like to be on the big stage, eh? So we've got some ballots for Boots and Hearts. So go ahead, fill one out, and it's your chance to win a free pair of tickets plus camping. Yeah, so come on in. Fill out a ballot. They're waiting for you. And, plenty of Texas barbecue to go around. So when you're coming over here, come hungry and enjoy an amazing show right here at Smoking Out Barbecue.
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9: An air quality warning remains in effect due to wildfire smoke. Tonight, cloudy with some widespread smoke and a chance of showers with a low of

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0: Today's Best Country, Country 102 with JoJo Mason and Let Me Down Easy. It is a Saturday afternoon. Zach is out on the road. Go look for him. Make sure you find him. He's got ballots for you to win tickets to go to Boots and Hearts. Boots and Hearts happening the 7th through the 9th, featuring the Chicks, Rascal Flatts, Russell Dickerson, Brett Kissel. He's got a pair of tickets to give away. You have to just fill out the ballot. As well, to go with the tickets, camping. So find him. He's out there and he's out and about all weekend long. You just need to find Zach and fill out a ballot. We'll be checking in with him very shortly here on Country 102.
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0: Today's Best Country, Country 105. Toby Keith and Should Have Been a Cowboy. It is a Saturday afternoon. I'm Paul Lang. The Baysville 36th Annual Walkabout will be happening next Saturday starting at 9 o'clock. He starts off with the Legion, or the Lions Club, rather, putting on breakfast, and then you can go for a walkabout. Volunteer firefighter demonstrations. There's live entertainment. The Wandering Magician will be there. Amanda's Exotic Animals and a whole lot more. It's all throughout the village of Baysville. Check it out. 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
2: Hey, we're over here at Smokin' Hot Barbecue in Huntsville. You know them, you love them, you've heard them on our station, and now we're over here again. And they've got a fantastic weekend going on right now. First and foremost, Big Motor Gasoline. They are going to be playing here at Smokin' Hot Barbecue from 7 to 9 tonight. You're not going to want to miss that show. And we're here. We're actually on the main stage on the inside, if you were looking for us. We've got handouts and ballots to fill out for Boots and Hearts. 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And, of course, plenty of Texas barbecue to go around. So if you're coming over here, come hungry and get ready for an amazing show tonight. 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
3: 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The closures are anticipated from July 14, 2026 through October 9, 2026. Traffic may be intermittently stopped on Tuesdays through Thursdays between 9 a.m. and 4 p.m. each day for periods of up to 15 minutes. Motorists should expect delays, plan alternate routes where possible, and allow extra travel time. 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For the latest information on highway closures and construction, call 511 MTO's Road Information Line or visit 511ON.ca.
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5: An air quality warning remains in effect due to wildfire smoke. Tonight, cloudy with some widespread smoke and a chance of showers with a low of 13. Tomorrow, mainly sunny with smoky conditions and a high of 23. And Monday, a mix of sun and cloud with a chance of showers and a high of 26.

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Today's Best Country, Country 102. It's a Saturday afternoon. I'm Paul Lang. We're going to talk about some things that have expired around your house. We'll get to that in about 6 minutes' time right here on Country 102.

0: Today's Betts Country, Country 102 with Brett Kissel and Let Your Horses Run. It is a Saturday afternoon. Things around your house that have expired. There's some of these things that kind of surprised me. Bottled water. I didn't think that you could have an expiration date on water, but I guess you can. But for those of you that have been hoarding some water in case of a catastrophe or some sort, you might want to go see if it's expired. Fire extinguishers. I did know that, actually. Makeup. I had no idea. None whatsoever, for obvious reasons. Rubbing alcohol. Now, I would never have thought that this would have an expiration date with the alcohol in it. Another one was bleach that kind of caught me off guard. Medication, I knew that. I knew that there was an expiration date on medication. Here's one that I kind of giggled about. Toothpaste. You know, here's the thing. If you're getting to the expiration date on your toothpaste, you need to introduce yourself to the toothbrush a little more often. Also, another one, bar soap. Like, not a lot of people use bar soap anymore. But again, if you're getting to the expiration date, you might need to get a little closer to that bar soap once in a while.
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2: Hey, we're over here at Smokin' Hot Barbecue out in Huntsville. You know them. You love them. You heard them on our station. And now we're over here. And they've got a big lineup for you tonight. First and foremost, Big Motor Gasoline. They're going to be playing at 7 p.m. tonight till 9 o'clock. And it's going to be an amazing show. I've been watching them set up the tent for their stage. It is going to be a big show. And we're here. We've got ballots and handouts. And those ballots are for Boots and Hearts, by the way. They are for your chance to win a free pair of tickets plus camping to Boots and Hearts. 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You are not going to want to pass that up. And of course, plenty of Texas barbecue to go around. And seriously, I got to try some. My goodness, I might come back for more. I'm going to have to bug Larry again. So if you're coming over here, come hungry and be prepared for an amazing show tonight. 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I'm Zach.
3: 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James Parker. 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
7: An air quality warning remains in effect due to wildfire smoke. Tonight, cloudy with some widespread smoke and a chance of showers with a low of 13. Tomorrow, mainly sunny with smoky conditions and a high of 23. And Monday, a mix of sun and cloud with a chance of showers and a high of 26.

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0: Today's Best Country, Country 102. It is Dean Brody and Dirt Road Scholar. It's a Saturday afternoon. Zach is out in the boats in the cruiser. Look for the cruiser because he's got ballots for you to win tickets to go to Boots and Hearts. Not just tickets, but also camping. So make sure you see if you can find out where Zach is. 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And who knows, you could be going to see Boots and Hearts this year. We'll be checking in with Zach a little later on this afternoon right here on Country 102.
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0: Today's best country, Country 102. Trisha Yearwood, and she's in love with the boy. It is a Saturday afternoon, and I am out of here. Top 30 Countdown with Rod is coming up next. It's brought to you by Herbert's Boots. We'll do it again Monday morning at 5:30, right here on Country 102.
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8: An air quality warning remains in effect due to wildfire smoke. Tonight, cloudy with some widespread smoke and a chance of showers with a low of 13. Tomorrow, mainly sunny with smoky conditions and a high of 23. And Monday, a mix of sun and cloud with a chance of showers and a high of 26.

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2: Hey, it's Rod West back again in the air conditioning. I like air conditioning. Thanks to Dusty for filling in last weekend. It is the Top 30 Countdown. 30 of the hottest songs in country radio. Got them all lined up, good to go. We have a check-in with some Nashville notes, a few interviews with Tyler Joe Miller, Morgan Griffiths. Yes, we even chat with Ella Langley later on in the competition, in the countdown. Anyway, who had the number one song last week? Of course, that was Ella and Morgan with I Can't Love You Anymore.

0: Today's Best Country, song number 28 from Zach Top, South of Sanity. He's currently on his cold beer and country music tour following a Grammy Award win and his 5 nominations at the 2026 Academy of Country Music Awards. Yeah, and he's already working on some new songs. He says he's going to probably release a few singles this summer and fall and hopefully get the album out in the new year. Zach Top. Song number 29 from John Party with Boots Off. No, keep them back on. And Dan Shea, brand new track called Say So. And that's the heading. I kicked off the countdown at number 30. Awesome. Good start. It's Rod West. Quick pause for the cause. We'll come back and look for a brunette.
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2: Hey, we're over here at Smokin' Hot Barbecue out in Huntsville. You know them. You heard them on our station. And you love them. And we're over here. Because they've got a big lineup for you tonight. First and foremost, Big Motor Gasoline. They're going to be playing tonight from 7 to 9. It's going to be a fantastic show. Been watching their crew set up all day. It's going to be big. And we're here. We've got free handouts on the inside of Smokin' Hot Barbecue, right on the stage there. Don't be afraid to come up on the stage, all right? We're not going to ask you to, like, sing or anything, okay? 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I'm Zach.
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0: Today's Best Country Song, number 24, coming in from High Valley and Fools. I haven't called worse. High Valley playing Campin' Fest in Barrie August 2nd, if you want to check out that show. The new one from Stella Lefty and Boston was the number 25 song this week on the Top 30 Countdown. I'm Rod West. Thanks for sticking around. Appreciate that. Time for Nashville Notes. If you're wondering, Taylor Swift, Travis Kelce's massive wedding in Madison Square Garden, it came in around the $30 million mark. Yeah, just pocket change, I guess, for those kids. Yeah. Lainey Wilson says that she likes escargot. Who knew? Growing up in Northeast Louisiana, never in a million years I thought I'd be eating snails. But, hey, it's a thing. And that's National Notes for part one. More part two coming up later on. We'll get back to the countdown. And watch out, we got a fall coming your way.
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0: Hey, it's Rod West. Thanks for tuning in to the Top 30 Countdown this week. Song number 23 falls to Cody Johnson. Ironically enough, it's called The Fall.

0: Today's Best Country, song number 22, is the new one from Russell Dickerson. Sort of play on words with Worth Your Wild. Is it a while? I like that. Russell playing Boots and Hearts this year, if you want to check it out. And Cody Johnson with The Fall and song number 23. Take a pause, check the forecast, and a fresh pick for you next.
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2: 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Been watching their crew work tirelessly to get things set up for them. The tent, the stage, it's going to be a fantastic night. 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We're actually on the inside of Smokin' Hot Barbecue. 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And of course, plenty of Texas barbecue to go around. So if you're coming over here, come hungry and be prepared for an amazing show. 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
5: An air quality warning remains in effect due to wildfire smoke. Tonight, cloudy with some widespread smoke and a chance of showers with a low of 13. Tomorrow, mainly sunny with smoky conditions and a high of 23. And Monday, a mix of sun and cloud with a chance of showers and a high of 26.
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1: Back to the countdown, Josh Ross, Burlington dude, right? His new album later tonight, got 15 tracks on it. This is one of the new ones. It's called Scared of Getting Sober. It's song number 21 this week on the countdown.

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2: Thanks for listening to the Top 30 this week's Rod West. Newcomer Carter Faith having lots of fun. And not only does she like country music, but she likes other flavors and classic movies too.
3: I mean, there's so many different types of music that I love, like different eras, obviously country, but different styles as well. And then I love like film and art. So David Lynch has always been a favorite of mine. I love Twin Peaks.
2: Yeah, cool. I like that too. Carter Faith, this is Betty, song number 19 on the Top 30.

0: Today's Best Country Song 17 from Tennille Town, Sunshine's Free. That's from her self-produced independent album, The Acrobat. It came out a while ago. She left Columbia, Nashville and decided to do it on her own, do it all her own, and got pretty good at doing that. It's a new single, sort of a Windows Down summer title anthem, Sunshine's Free. And she's getting ready for a big UK tour this fall. Tennille Town. Megan Maroney, Beautiful Things, it's song number 18. Yeah, all right, we're going to take a quick pause. We'll come back with the number 16 song as we carry on.
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2: Hey, we're over here at Smoking Hot Barbecue out in Huntsville. You know them. You love them. You heard them on our station, and now we're over here. And they've got a big night lined up for you this weekend. First and foremost, Big Motor Gasoline. They are playing tonight from 7 to 9 p.m. That is going to be a big show. I've been watching their crew work tirelessly to get the tent going. It is a big tent. It's going to be a good show. And we are here. We're actually on the inside with free handouts and ballots for Boots and Hearts. That's right. You can. It's your chance to win a pair of tickets to Boots and Hearts plus camping. So come up on the stage, fill out a ballot. It's that easy. All right. And plenty of Texas barbecue to go around. So come hungry if you're coming over here and be prepared for an amazing show broadcasting live for Country 102 from Smoking Hot Barbecue up in Huntsville. I'm Zach.
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7: An air quality warning remains in effect due to wildfire smoke. Tonight, cloudy with some widespread smoke and a chance of showers with a low of 13. Tomorrow, mainly sunny with smoky conditions and a high of 23. And Monday, a mix of sun and cloud with a chance of showers and a high of 26.
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0: I knew it. I knew you. Taylor Swift, song number 13 this week on the Top 30 Countdown. And she's in Nashville Notes Part 2. Yes, Taylor and Travis arrived in Palm Beach, Florida recently over the weekend. Honeymoon-ish, I guess. And they have a brand new mystery dog. It's an all-white fluffy puppy. You see him walking down the stairs of her fancy plane. No word on the type of dog she is. And after her wedding, she and Tyler give away all kinds of great stuff. They're giving away Cartier watches, Chanel handbags, even on a vintage 1970 Chevy Chevelle. Just gave it away, because that's what she does. And as mentioned, Megan Maroney has launched her first fragrance called Calliope. The perfume has hints of jasmine, pink peony, mineral musk, and peach blossom. Sounds yummy. 3-ounce bottle, $55. Yeah, you can hang on to that. And that's Nashville Notes. Back to the countdown and the flyer. Song number 12 is the new one from Morgan Wallen.
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0: That's the Nova Shaboozy called Cowgirl. If you get a chance to see the video, it's pretty cool. Shaboozy and Logan Miles and the video star Sierra Miller as Sherry Lee, a vengeful gunslinger seeking justice in an old Western saloon. I like that. Full of cowboys and drinking and that kind of stuff. I know. 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
2: Hey, we're up here at Smokin' Hot Barbecue up in Huntsville. You know him, you love him, you heard him on our station, and we are here now. We've got Big Motor Gasoline. They are going to be playing here tonight from 7 to 9 p.m., and we're actually here, and we're actually on the inside with free handouts, ballots for Boots and Hearts as well. 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
5: 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The closures are anticipated from July 14, 2026 through October 9, 2026. Traffic may be intermittently stopped on Tuesdays through Thursdays between 9 a.m. and 4 p.m. each day for periods of up to 15 minutes. Motorists should expect delays, plan alternate routes where possible, and allow extra travel time. 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For the latest information on highway closures and construction, call 511 MTO's Road Information Line or visit 511ON.ca.
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7: An air quality warning remains in effect due to wildfire smoke. Tonight, cloudy with some widespread smoke and a chance of showers with a low of 13. Tomorrow, mainly sunny with smoky conditions and a high of 23. And Monday, a mix of sun and cloud with a chance of showers and a high of 26.
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2: Hey, it's Rod West. Thanks for locking into the Top 30 Countdown this weekend. Ella Langley, former number one hits, now the number eight song this week in the countdown with Be Her.

0: Song number five this week from Morgan Griffiths, Just Being Me. And he says the best thing about just doing shows and for the fans is actually meeting them.
1: So why am I playing shows in backyards? Literally, it comes down to one thing, and that's connection. I want to be connected with my supporters, my biggest... I don't even like calling them fans. They're just like friends, man. My favorite part of playing any show is going to the merch table after and meeting every single person that wants to meet me, because like that's the coolest thing. I made a song that people connected to, and then they bought a ticket, and then they want to come and tell me that.
0: That's so awesome. Just hang at the merch table with Morgan Griffiths, song number five. All right, another pause coming up. Number four is the new one from Jason Aldean.
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5: An air quality warning remains in effect due to wildfire smoke. Tonight, cloudy with some widespread smoke and a chance of showers with a low of 13. Tomorrow, mainly sunny with smoky conditions and a high of 23. And Monday, a mix of sun and cloud with a chance of showers and a high of 26.
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0: Song number two on the Top 30 Countdown, Luke Combs, Be By You. That's the new one. Luke says, if I'm not on the road touring around, I'm at home just hanging out with the wife and kids. Because that's the kind of guy I am. Luke Combs. All right, number one. Have we got to it yet? That's coming up next.
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0: We just heard the new one from Shaboozey earlier in our pick of the week, but he had the number one song this time last year with some good news. It's Shaboozey.

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0: Good news, Shaboozy. That was the number one song this time 1 year ago.
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0: Well, this is going to be week number three that Ella Langley and Morgan Wallen had the number one hit. I Can't Love You Anymore, number one on the Top 30 Countdown.

0: Back again for a third week in the row, Ella Langley and Morgan Wallen. I Can't Love You Anymore, the number one song on the Top 30 Countdown. And Ella talks about the time, what it's like to actually perform with Morgan Wallen.
1: Morgan, I mess up words almost every single time. I've never been so nervous to go out and do something.
2: Really?
1: I just feel like I could throw up before I walked out there every time. I was like, I could not remember those words. Like, here's me, like, there ain't no hard feelings if you only want to act like lovers do for days.
2: Like lovers know? Do.
1: And I couldn't stop. I literally just...
2: You really?
1: I just couldn't. I don't know. And I would have it, but then, all right, POV, you go through this tunnel, you know what I mean? And
2: yes.
1: You're playing in a stadium. It's the most people you've ever been in front of. You're walking out with Morgan Wallen. Everything gets dark and there's smoke everywhere and you got to walk out. And I'm in pointy heels and there's grates out there. So you got to make sure you're not falling down in those. You get up and then...
2: Yeah.
1: Here you go. You get one shot at it. There's no practice, too. You know, you get like
2: That's
1: one
2: true.
1: Rehearsal. You go out there and it's like, okay. But doing it in front of 80,000 people is different than at 2 p.m. in the middle of the day. But what was awesome is the last time we did it is he came out and messed up the words. And I when he did that, I started to laugh so hard because he was giving me so much shit about messing up the words. He
2: Hell
1: was just
2: yeah.
1: like, you can't come out here and mess this up again. I was like, I might. I really am scared that I might.
0: But you did okay after that. Ella Langley, Morgan Wallen, Can't Love You Anymore. Number one again this week on the Top 30 Countdown. 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
7: An air quality warning remains in effect due to wildfire smoke. Tonight, cloudy with some widespread smoke and a chance of showers with a low of 13. Tomorrow, mainly sunny with smoky conditions and a high of 23. And Monday, a mix of sun and cloud with a chance of showers and a high of 26.

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2: This town shuts down around 10 p.m. Red lights start flashing, Main Street's dead. It's 35 mile an hour till you're past the water tower. From up there, you can see the interstate. When those

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2: Fowler Construction Company Limited advises that intermittent, short-duration, full mainline closures of Highway 11 from Severn River Bridge to South Cache Lake Road will occur for rock excavation work as part of the Highway 11 rehabilitation project. The closures are anticipated from July 14, 2026 through October 9, 2026. Traffic may be intermittently stopped on Tuesdays through Thursdays between 9 a.m. and 4 p.m. each day for periods of up to 15 minutes. Motorists should expect delays, plan alternate routes where possible, and allow extra travel time. 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For the latest information on highway closures and construction, call 511 MTO's Road Information Line or visit 511ON.ca.
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